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0: 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A mainly clear to partly cloudy sky tonight. Temperatures into the upper 60s will push back into the mid to upper 80s on Wednesday under a sunny sky. Barely under 70 Wednesday night. Partly cloudy and mid to upper 80s on Thursday. Friday, too, maybe a shower the late day. This is Precision Weather Meteorologist Phil Spivak for Cool FM.
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Through the night, not too much cloudiness. Temperatures falling into the upper 60s by morning. Plenty of sunshine on tap the next couple of days. Highs mid to upper 80s. Nighttime temperatures pretty consistent, too. A touch warmer, though, Thursday night to Friday. We're closer to 90. More humidity, better chance for afternoon showers and thunderstorms. This is Precision Weather meteorologist Phil Spivak for Cool FM.

0: 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Chardini Roofing, for inspections and repairs, re-roofing, and insurance claims, 386-338-7926. A mainly clear to partly cloudy sky tonight. Temperatures into the upper 60s will push back into the mid to upper 80s on Wednesday under a sunny sky. Barely under 70 Wednesday night. Partly cloudy and mid to upper 80s on Thursday. Friday, too, maybe a shower the late day. This is Precision Weather Meteorologist Phil Spivak for Cool FM.
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0: 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Through the night, not too much cloudiness. Temperatures falling into the upper 60s by morning. Plenty of sunshine on tap the next couple of days. Highs mid to upper 80s. Nighttime temperatures pretty consistent, too. A touch warmer, though, Thursday night to Friday. We're closer to 90. More humidity, better chance for afternoon showers and thunderstorms. This is Precision Weather Meteorologist Phil Spivak for Cool FM.
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0: She is the number one roofing company in Palm Coast, St. Augustine, and Ormond Beach. Chardini Roofing, for inspections and repairs, re-roofing, and insurance claims, 386-338-7926. A mainly clear to partly cloudy sky tonight. Temperatures into the upper 60s will push back into the mid to upper 80s on Wednesday under a sunny sky. Barely under 70 Wednesday night. Partly cloudy and mid to upper 80s on Thursday. Friday, too, maybe a shower the late day. This is Precision Weather Meteorologist Phil Spivak for Cool FM.
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0: 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Through the night, not too much cloudiness. Temperatures falling into the upper 60s by morning. Plenty of sunshine on tap the next couple of days. Highs mid to upper 80s. Nighttime temperatures pretty consistent, too. A touch warmer, though, Thursday night to Friday. We're closer to 90. More humidity. Better chance for afternoon showers and thunderstorms. This is Precision Weather Meteorologist Phil Spivak for Cool FM.
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0: 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A mainly clear to partly cloudy sky tonight. Temperatures into the upper 60s will push back into the mid to upper 80s on Wednesday under a sunny sky. Barely under 70 Wednesday night. Partly cloudy and mid to upper 80s on Thursday. Friday, too, maybe a shower the late day. This is Precision Weather Meteorologist Phil Spivak for Cool FM.
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0: 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Through the night, not too much cloudiness. Temperatures falling into the upper 60s by morning. Plenty of sunshine on tap the next couple of days. Highs mid to upper 80s. Nighttime temperatures pretty consistent, too. A touch warmer, though, Thursday night to Friday. We're close at a 90. More humidity, better chance for afternoon showers and thunderstorms. This is Precision Weather meteorologist Phil Spivak for Cool FM.
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0: 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A mainly clear to partly cloudy sky tonight. Temperatures into the upper 60s will push back into the mid to upper 80s on Wednesday under a sunny sky. Barely under 70 Wednesday night. Partly cloudy and mid to upper 80s on Thursday. Friday, too, maybe a shower the late day. This is Precision Weather Meteorologist Phil Spivak for Cool FM.
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0: 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Through the night, not too much cloudiness. Temperatures falling into the upper 60s by morning. Plenty of sunshine on tap the next couple of days. Highs mid to upper 80s. Nighttime temperatures pretty consistent, too. A touch warmer, though, Thursday night to Friday. We're closer to 90. More humidity, better chance for afternoon showers and thunderstorms. This is Precision Weather Meteorologist Phil Spivak for Cool FM.
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0: 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Chardini Roofing, for inspections and repairs, re-roofing, and insurance claims, 386-338-7926. A mainly clear to partly cloudy sky tonight. Temperatures into the upper 60s will push back into the mid to upper 80s on Wednesday under a sunny sky. Barely under 70 Wednesday night. Partly cloudy and mid to upper 80s on Thursday. Friday, too, maybe a shower the late day. This is Precision Weather Meteorologist Phil Spivak for Cool FM.
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0: 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Through the night, not too much cloudiness. Temperatures falling into the upper 60s by morning. Plenty of sunshine on tap the next couple of days. Highs mid to upper 80s. Nighttime temperatures pretty consistent, too. A touch warmer, though, Thursday night to Friday. We're closer to 90. More humidity. Better chance for afternoon showers and thunderstorms. This is Precision Weather Meteorologist Phil Spivak for Cool FM.
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0: 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A mainly clear to partly cloudy sky tonight. Temperatures into the upper 60s will push back into the mid to upper 80s on Wednesday under a sunny sky. Barely under 70 Wednesday night. Partly cloudy and mid to upper 80s on Thursday. Friday, too, maybe a shower the late day. This is Precision Weather Meteorologist Phil Spivak for Cool FM.
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0: 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Through the night, not too much cloudiness. Temperatures falling into the upper 60s by morning. Plenty of sunshine on tap the next couple of days. Highs mid to upper 80s. Nighttime temperatures pretty consistent, too. A touch warmer, though, Thursday night to Friday. We're closer to 90. More humidity, better chance for afternoon showers and thunderstorms. This is Precision Weather meteorologist Phil Spivak for Cool FM.
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0: 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Chardini Roofing, for inspections and repairs, re-roofing, and insurance claims, 386-338-7926. A mainly clear to partly cloudy sky tonight. Temperatures into the upper 60s will push back into the mid to upper 80s on Wednesday under a sunny sky. Barely under 70 Wednesday night. Partly cloudy and mid to upper 80s on Thursday. Friday, too, maybe a shower the late day. This is Precision Weather Meteorologist Phil Spivak for Cool FM.
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0: 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Through the night, not too much cloudiness. Temperatures falling into the upper 60s by morning. Plenty of sunshine on tap the next couple of days. Highs mid to upper 80s. Nighttime temperatures pretty consistent, too. A touch warmer, though, Thursday night to Friday. We're close at a 90. More humidity, better chance for afternoon showers and thunderstorms. This is Precision Weather meteorologist Phil Spivak for Cool FM.
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0: 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A fair amount of sun today with isolated showers and thunderstorms, mid-80s this afternoon, mostly clear near 70 tonight, partly to mostly sunny, 82 to 86 tomorrow. Isolated showers or thunderstorms, middle to upper 80s Friday. I'm Precision Weather Meteorologist Russ Murley on Cool FM.
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0: the middle 80s this afternoon, a light northeast breeze at 5 to 10 miles per hour. Mostly clear tonight, lows near 70, partly to mostly sunny, beautiful tomorrow, mid 80s. Partly cloudy Thursday night, lower 70s. Isolated showers and thunderstorms on Friday, 84 to 88. I'm Precision Weather Meteorologist Russ Merle on Cool FM.
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0: 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A fair amount of sun today with isolated showers and thunderstorms, mid-80s this afternoon, mostly clear near 70 tonight, partly to mostly sunny, 82 to 86 tomorrow. Isolated showers or thunderstorms, middle to upper 80s Friday. I'm Precision Weather Meteorologist Russ Murley on Cool FM.
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0: Good morning. Sunshine, partly sunny at times. There may be an isolated pop-up shower or storm. Temperatures in the middle 80s this afternoon. A light northeast breeze at 5 to 10 miles per hour. Mostly clear tonight. Lows near 70. Partly to mostly sunny. Beautiful tomorrow. Mid 80s. Partly cloudy Thursday night. Lower 70s. Isolated showers and thunderstorms on Friday. 84 to 88. I'm Precision Weather Meteorologist Russ Merle on Cool FM.
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1: Uh-oh. Guess what day it is.
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1: is. Guess what day it is.
2: All right, it's hump day. It's Wednesday. We're sliding down the hill till we get to the weekend with Casey and the Sunshine Band.

0: Elton John, who one of my favorite Elton John albums, it was not one of his bigger hits, Rock of the Westies. It's 50 years old. It's getting reissued November the 20th with all sorts of new expanded tracks and some contents from the sessions. Rock of the Westies had Island Girl on it, Don't Go Breaking My Heart with Kiki D. And one of my favorite Elton John songs, I Feel Like a Bullet in the Gun of Robert Ford. Rock of the Westies, re-released November the 20th, both in CD and vinyl.
1: 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A fair amount of sun today with isolated showers or thunderstorms, mid-80s this afternoon, mostly clear near 70 tonight, partly to mostly sunny, 82 to 86 tomorrow. Isolated showers or thunderstorms, middle to upper 80s Friday. I'm Precision Weather Meteorologist Russ Murley on Cool FM.
2: 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In anticipation of budget cuts, Palm Coast Vice Mayor Teresa Pontieri is keeping a very close watch on where the money's going. So she did a deep dive into the Humane Society's financials.
3: There were some things that I think somewhat justified concerns as far as the Flagler Humane Society's doubling of our contract amount.
2: She found some things in the books that didn't look right to her.
3: 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And so they were taking those receipts and calling them cost of goods sold. So for instance, if you donate $50 worth of clothes, they were calling the cost of the goods sold $50. So if they sold those items for $50, it would look in their books like they made zero profit. But in fact, they made a $50 profit.
2: We've reached out to the Humane Society for a response, and we'll let you know what they say. From the WNZF Newsroom, I'm Liz Ryan.
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0: 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Beats and Eats this week. 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

0: The Eagles, today officially National Dessert Day, or National Desert Day if you're not sure how to spell, but it is actually Dessert Day. What's America's favorite dessert? I know you won't be surprised. It is cake. Cake dramatically over pie, but I believe in this particular survey they gave people a chance to answer more than once, because I think it adds up to more than 100. In any case, cake for sure. America's favorite dessert. Today, you can have dessert before dinner because it's officially National Dessert Day.
1: Good morning. Sunshine, partly sunny at times. There may be an isolated pop-up shower or storm. Temperatures in the middle 80s this afternoon. A light northeast breeze at 5 to 10 miles per hour. Mostly clear tonight. Lows near 70. Partly to mostly sunny. Beautiful tomorrow. Mid 80s. Partly cloudy Thursday night. Lower 70s. Isolated showers and thunderstorms on Friday. 84 to 88. I'm Precision Weather Meteorologist Russ Merley on Cool FM.
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0: 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Mark Elliott here. I am a big Pink Floyd fan, and I've seen some really good Pink Floyd tribute shows. There's one coming to the Amp on the 20th of February next year. It's called Roger Waters Presents Legacy, an all-new Pink Floyd show done with Roger Waters. That's not bad. So the show is the 20th of February. Tickets on sale right now at theamp.com. Sounds like a great show. Other great shows as well. Theamp.com for all of the shows coming to The Amp in St. Augustine. It's 100.9 Cool FM.
1: 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A fair amount of sun today with isolated showers or thunderstorms, mid-80s this afternoon, mostly clear, near 70 tonight, partly to mostly sunny, 82 to 86 tomorrow. Isolated showers or thunderstorms, middle to upper 80s Friday. I'm Precision Weather Meteorologist Russ Murley on Cool FM.
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3: This is going to be a little unusual. This hearing has another layer, 18. Appeals have been filed.
4: The Nell City attorney Paul Waters explained how the landfill appeal hearing will work at Monday's commission meeting. Appeals filed by nearby property owners and the Flagler County government challenge the planning board's approval of a proposed 610-acre landfill off State Road 100. Commissioners will consider the application and appeals through a fresh review.
3: The applicant has asked for a de novo hearing, so that means that they are asking for a brand new hearing from scratch. So it is as if the commission is hearing the application for the first time.
4: The hearing begins Wednesday, October 28th at 9 a.m. Commissioners will hear evidence, appeal arguments, and public comment before deciding whether the landfill application should move forward. From the WNZF Newsroom, I'm Erica Fox.
5: 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Flagler Beach, South Ocean Shore Boulevard, south from Moody Boulevard to about 23rd, some police activity. I-95 south, just north of State Route 100, a couple of vehicles on the shoulder. 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I'm Roxanne Stewart.
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0: Fleetwood Mac. Well, two of my favorite TV shows are coming back in two very different forms. Girls on HBO with Lena Dunham. They've done a five, or they've actually contracted to do a five-episode reunion with all of the original cast members of Girls. Not sure when they're going to start filming. Probably won't be ready for at least a year. And X-Files is coming back. However, with all new actors and new characters, they're reimagining X-Files. It's going to be done by Ryan Coogler, the same guy who did Sinners, you know, the vampire movie that got about a billion Oscar nominations. Ooh, I can't wait for that one.
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2: 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Biketoberfest going on this week. Watch out for cyclists on the roadways. Flagler Beach, South Ocean Shore Boulevard, south from Moody Boulevard to about 23rd, some police activity. I-95 South, just north of State Route 100, a couple of vehicles on the shoulder. 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I'm Roxanne Stewart.
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0: Temptations, 100.9 Cool FM. Mark Elliott here. 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
1: Good morning. Sunshine, partly sunny at times. There may be an isolated pop-up shower or storm. Temperatures in the middle 80s this afternoon. A light northeast breeze at 5 to 10 miles per hour. Mostly clear tonight. Lows near 70. Partly to mostly sunny. Beautiful tomorrow. Mid 80s. Partly cloudy Thursday night. Lower 70s. Isolated showers and thunderstorms on Friday. 84 to 88. I'm Precision Weather Meteorologist Russ Murley on Cool FM.
2: 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I-95 South at State Route 100, a couple of cars on the shoulder. I-95 Southbound just south of Old Dixie Highway, a vehicle on the side of the road. School drop-off traffic picking up Ormond Beach, Airport Road just east of I-95, some police activity there. Daytona, some slowing, North Clyde Morris Boulevard near the airport. I'm Roxanne Stewart.
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0: Uh oh. Guess what day it is?
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1: 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Happy Wednesday morning. Playing the greatest hits of all time with War.

0: It's the Five Americans, 100.9 Cool FM. The NAS Jax Air Show is this weekend. The Blue Angels will be here 17th and 18th aboard the NAS Jacksonville. 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
1: 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A fair amount of sun today with isolated showers and thunderstorms, mid-80s this afternoon, mostly clear near 70 tonight, partly to mostly sunny, 82 to 86 tomorrow. Isolated showers or thunderstorms, middle to upper 80s Friday. I'm Precision Weather Meteorologist Russ Murley on Cool FM.
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4: 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I-95 South at State Route 100, a couple of cars on the shoulder. I-95 Southbound just south of Old Dixie Highway, a vehicle on the side of the road. School drop-off traffic picking up Ormond Beach, Airport Road just east of I-95, some police activity there. Daytona, some slowing North Clyde Morris Boulevard near the airport. I'm Roxanne Stewart.
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0: It's the monkeys put together after an ad in the back of Variety magazine. Yep, they were looking for musicians, I guess. The only true musician, I think, of the whole group of the monkeys was Mike Nesmith. But in any case, they wanted to put together the American Beatles. They certainly were white hot for a while, but I'm not sure. Yeah, the monkeys, I still liked them. I loved the TV show. The monkeys with Daydream Believer, more of the greatest hits of all time, including the real Beatles, coming up.
1: 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I-95 South at State Route 100, a couple of cars on the shoulder. I-95 Southbound just south of Old Dixie Highway, a vehicle on the side of the road. School drop-off traffic picking up Ormond Beach, Airport Road just east of I-95. Some police activity there. Daytona, some slowing north Clyde Morris Boulevard near the airport. I'm Roxanne Stewart.
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0: 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Fort Mosey's First Harvest Festival is coming up November the 7th. A free event with the militia muster, a craft fair, and a chance to celebrate community life at Fort Mosey. 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
1: Good morning. Sunshine, partly sunny at times. There may be an isolated pop-up shower or storm. Temperatures in the middle 80s this afternoon. A light northeast breeze at 5 to 10 miles per hour. Mostly clear tonight. Lows near 70. Partly to mostly sunny. Beautiful tomorrow. Mid 80s. Partly cloudy Thursday night. Lower 70s. Isolated showers and thunderstorms on Friday. 84 to 88. I'm Precision Weather Meteorologist Russ Murley on Cool FM.
2: 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I-95 South at State Route 100, a couple of cars on the shoulder. I-95 Southbound just south of Old Dixie Highway, a vehicle on the side of the road. School drop-off traffic picking up Ormond Beach, Airport Road just east of I-95. Some police activity there. Daytona, some slowing. North Clyde Morris Boulevard near the airport. I'm Roxanne Stewart.
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1: Anybody?
2: All right. It's Wednesday. It's hump day. We get it. Jerry and the Pacemakers now.

0: Are you feeling groovy today? It's 100.9 Cool FM. I try to feel groovy as much as I can, which is why I wear corduroy pants. I'm Mark Elliott. 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
1: 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A fair amount of sun today with isolated showers or thunderstorms, mid-80s this afternoon, mostly clear near 70 tonight, partly to mostly sunny, 82 to 86 tomorrow. Isolated showers or thunderstorms, middle to upper 80s Friday. I'm Precision Weather Meteorologist Russ Murley on Cool FM.
2: This local news is a service of your hometown Toyota dealer, Beaver Toyota in St. Augustine, conveniently located right off I-95 at exit 311. In anticipation of budget cuts, Palm Coast Vice Mayor Teresa Pontieri is keeping a very close watch on where the money's going. So she did a deep dive into the Humane Society's financials.
3: There were some things that I think somewhat justified concerns as far as the Flagler Humane Society's doubling of our contract amount.
2: She found some things in the books that didn't look right to her.
3: When you donate something to the thrift store, you can get a receipt. And so they were taking those receipts and calling them cost of goods sold. So for instance, if you donate $50 worth of clothes, they were calling the cost of the goods sold $50. So if they sold those items for $50, it would look in their books like they made zero profit. But in fact, they made a $50 profit.
2: We've reached out to the Humane Society for a response, and we'll let you know what they say. From the WNZF Newsroom, I'm Liz Ryan.
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0: It's the Doors. I am saying that to my piece of cake right now. It is officially National Dessert Day today. 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Interesting, the number two favorite cake is an ice cream cake, and I'd take one of those right now. Happy National Dessert Day.
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0: Gary Puckett and the Union Gap. We've got more of the greatest hits of all time to get you through a Wednesday hump day, including the Grassroots coming up next. Have a great rest of your day.
1: Good morning. Sunshine, partly sunny at times. There may be an isolated pop-up shower or storm. Temperatures in the middle 80s this afternoon. A light northeast breeze at 5 to 10 miles per hour. Mostly clear tonight. Lows near 70. Partly to mostly sunny. Beautiful tomorrow. Mid 80s. Partly cloudy Thursday night. Lower 70s. Isolated showers and thunderstorms on Friday. 84 to 88. I'm Precision Weather Meteorologist Russ Merle on Cool FM.
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1: You know, every now and then I think you might like to hear something from us. Nice and easy. But there's just one thing, you see. 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But then we're gonna do the finish rough. It's the way we do Proud Mary. And we rolling on a river. Listen to the story now.

0: They're just falling apart, aren't they? Peter and Gordon wrapping up another long set of oldies on Cool FM. How are you? Tony Mann checking in. We've already made it to the middle of the week. Yep, it's Wednesday. And boy, oh boy, these jackpots keep getting bigger and bigger because nobody's hitting them. Mega Millions played again last night. The numbers were 11, 12, 15, 40, and 66. The Mega Ball was 17. It's up to $403 million for Friday night. That's a cash value of $162.1 million. Powerball, that's even bigger. It plays again tonight because nobody hit it Monday. That's at $562 million with a cash value of $230.4 million. And way to go, Tampa Bay Rays. They came back last night to tie the series up with Cleveland at one game apiece. A big victory at Tropicana Field, 3-1 last night.
1: 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A fair amount of sun today with isolated showers and thunderstorms, mid-80s this afternoon, mostly clear near 70 tonight, partly to mostly sunny, 82 to 86 tomorrow. Isolated showers or thunderstorms, middle to upper 80s Friday. I'm Precision Weather Meteorologist Russ Murley on Cool FM.
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3: This is going to be a little unusual. This hearing has another layer, 18. Appeals have been filed.
4: The Nell City Attorney Paul Waters explained how the landfill appeal hearing will work at Monday's commission meeting. Appeals filed by nearby property owners and the Flagler County government challenge the planning board's approval of a proposed 610-acre landfill off State Road 100. Commissioners will consider the application and appeals through a fresh review.
3: The applicant has asked for a de novo hearing, so that means that they are asking for a brand new hearing from scratch. So it is as if the commission is hearing the application for the first time.
4: The hearing begins Wednesday, October 28th at 9 a.m. Commissioners will hear evidence, appeal arguments, and public comment before deciding whether the landfill application should move forward. From the WNZF Newsroom, I'm Erica Fox.
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0: They were hanging out celebrating Paul's birthday. Turned 85 this week. Yeah, it's Cool FM, Tony Mann. Celebrate with some Pink and Pickle. You can do that with pickleball this weekend. Are you ready for the tournament? They're going to be having some fun. It's going to be a weekend of friendly competition, community spirit, and plenty of pickleball over there at the Southern Recreation Center. It starts on Friday and goes through Sunday. They'll have singles on Friday from 5 to 9, doubles on Saturday from 8 to 4, and mixed doubles on Sunday from 8 to 4. 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Check out all the details. We got them for you with the link we have. 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

0: That sound was brought to you by the Buffalo Springfield. It's Cool FM, Tony Mann. I've got more sounds on the way. A long set of back-to-back oldies are right around the corner. And this show has always been big in the ratings, at least the last couple of seasons it has been, for high potential. And now they're going to be returning Valentine's Night right after the Super Bowl. Boy, there's a big slot for you. Caitlin Olsen, her drama High Potential, they announced it Monday. They're going to be on ABC and Disney Plus right after the Super Bowl. And Hulu plans to launch the new Dan Fogelman-produced football drama. It's called The Land. That'll be on Super Bowl Sunday as well. It's the first time ABC's had the Super Bowl since 2006. High Potential is returning for Season 3 on Tuesday nights. But, of course, the first night is going to be, like I said, right after the Super Bowl game on Valentine's Night. High Potential. That's a really good show. The wife and I have gotten into it. A lot of folks have. Another long set of back-to-back oldies are right around the corner. Steelers Wheel, they're going to start it for us.
1: Good morning. Sunshine, partly sunny at times. There may be an isolated pop-up shower or storm. Temperatures in the middle 80s this afternoon. A light northeast breeze at 5 to 10 miles per hour. Mostly clear tonight. Lows near 70. Partly to mostly sunny. Beautiful tomorrow. Mid-80s. Partly cloudy Thursday night. Lower 70s. Isolated showers and thunderstorms on Friday. 84 to 88. I'm Precision Weather Meteorologist Russ Murley on Cool FM.
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Surfing our way right through another long set of oldies on Cool FM. Tony Mann, these guys are banging on the piano like they have since the early 70s, but they're going to celebrate their 60th anniversary at the Peabody Auditorium in Daytona. That's going to be on February the 8th. Of course, I'm talking about these guys. Chicago, Cool FM.

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0: Jim Croce just throwing those dimes around to the operator to wrap up another long set of oldies on Cool FM. It's Tony Mann doing it to it. Thank you for doing it to it. You're listening on whatever device you're on. I always tell you, it doesn't matter to me. I don't care as long as you're there. 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You can also connect your smart speakers through Alexa and Google to hear Cool on those. It always sounds cool on those, actually. And yeah, we're also doing the TikTok thing at Flagler Radio. And, of course, I'm checking the Facebook page every day at Cool 100.9. A bunch of stuff is on there. We post local, national, international stuff. If you like to follow the page, I ask every day. I give you the invite every day. Get on there and see what's going on, like a lot of our regulars. Brandon Tarazi is on there. Hey, Brandon, thank you for clicking on. Daniel Tyree was there. Amelia Fulmer was on there. Karen MC was on there. Judy Canny was on there. Dawn Buckland was on there. Seeing some new names, it's a good thing. Sherry Ann Myers mentioned us in a comment. Thank you, Sherry. A whole lot going on with our Facebook page, and you're missing it if you haven't clicked on yet today.
1: 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A fair amount of sun today with isolated showers or thunderstorms, mid-80s this afternoon, mostly clear near 70 tonight, partly to mostly sunny, 82 to 86 tomorrow. Isolated showers or thunderstorms, middle to upper 80s Friday. I'm Precision Weather Meteorologist Russ Murley on Cool FM.
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0: The band Styx, they're doing a lot of touring. They're hitting Canada starting this weekend for that part of the tour. Cool FM, Tony Mann. They're also going to be in Vegas Friday the 29th of January through February the 6th. If you're hanging out in Vegas, you can check out Styx. And if you're hanging right here in the county, you can check out the 80s night with the American Sirens and Heartthrob. It's going to be going on Friday the 30th at 7 o'clock at the Fitzgerald Performing Arts Center, supporting the Pink Army. 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

0: Amazing Indeed with Paul McCartney and Wings on Cool FM. It's Tony Mann. Hey, you know, Paul McCartney, he is a human being. He still gets nervous over one thing. Yes, he does. It's the artist he's too nervous to ask to collaborate with him. And that artist is Bob Dylan. When he was with the Beatles in 64, that's when they met Bob Dylan. Paul doesn't know him well. The pair have spoken and hung out a number of times over the years, but he's too nervous to call him to ask, Bob, would you do a collaboration with me? Paul is 84. He's collaborated with Stevie Wonder and Michael Jackson, Rihanna, a bunch of others, but it's unlikely he'll ever give Bob a ring to get together. He says, I'm just too nervous to ring him up. Read about Paul being nervous about Bob Dylan. That story's on our Facebook page today. And while you're doing that, you can check out the next long set of back-to-back oldies. I'll get it going here momentarily with the Spinners.
1: Good morning. Sunshine, partly sunny at times. There may be an isolated pop-up shower or storm. Temperatures in the middle 80s this afternoon. A light northeast breeze at 5 to 10 miles per hour. Mostly clear tonight. Lows near 70. Partly to mostly sunny. Beautiful tomorrow. Mid-80s. Partly cloudy Thursday night. Lower 70s. Isolated showers and thunderstorms on Friday, 84 to 88. I'm Precision Weather Meteorologist Russ Murley on Cool FM.
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0: Boy, did we see that rain. The first 11 days of the month, we got almost as much as we normally would get in a full month. Yeah, CCR wrapping up another long set of oldies. This is Cool FM, Tony Mann. It's October 14th. What was going on this day in the world of music history? Well, in 57, although it was banned from some U.S. radio stations for the lyrics, the Everly Brothers had their first number one on the U.S. singles chart with Wake Up Little Susie. In 67 today, the second series of the Monkees TV show started on BBC TV in the UK. Plans for the show to be screened in color were dropped, so it aired in black and white. In 68, the Jackson 5 made their national TV debut in America on the variety show Hollywood Palace. Diana Ross was serving as the guest host of that. Speaking of Diana, in 69, the Supremes released Someday We'll Be Together. That was their last single with Diana. In 71, music publishing firm Arco Industries filed a $500,000 lawsuit against CCR singer John Fogerty, claiming Fogerty's song Travelin' Band contained substantial material copied from Little Richard's Good Golly Miss Molly. The suit was eventually dropped. Michael Jackson was number one as a solo artist on this day in 72 with Ben. Def Leppard in 88 became the first act in chart history to sell 7 million copies of two consecutive LPs with Pyromania and Hysteria. We lost Leonard Bernstein this day in 1990, the conductor, composer, and pianist. He was 72. Ozzy Osbourne this day in 03 started treatment for Parkinson's disease-like tremors and postponed his forthcoming European tour. Eric Clapton in 04 was suspended from driving in France after he was caught in his Porsche 911 Turbo doing 134 miles an hour. We lost Freddie Fender this day in 06. He died of complications from lung cancer. He was 69. In 2007, the Tom Petty documentary film Running Down a Dream made its debut at the New York Film Festival. In 09, Paul McCartney was named Songwriter of the Year at the ASCAP Awards in London. And in 2011, we lost the rock drummer Chuck Ruff, well known for his work with Edgar Winter. He died at age 60.
1: 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A fair amount of sun today with isolated showers or thunderstorms, mid-80s this afternoon, mostly clear near 70 tonight, partly to mostly sunny, 82 to 86 tomorrow. Isolated showers or thunderstorms, middle to upper 80s Friday. I'm Precision Weather Meteorologist Russ Murley on Cool FM.
2: This local news is a service of your hometown Toyota dealer, Deaver Toyota in St. Augustine, conveniently located right off I-95 at exit 311. In anticipation of budget cuts, Palm Coast Vice Mayor Teresa Pontieri is keeping a very close watch on where the money's going. So she did a deep dive into the Humane Society's financials.
3: There were some things that I think somewhat justified concerns as far as the Flagler Humane Society's doubling of our contract amount.
2: She found some things in the books that didn't look right to her.
3: When you donate something to the thrift store, you can get a receipt. And so they were taking those receipts and calling them cost of goods sold. So for instance, if you donate $50 worth of clothes, they were calling the cost of the goods sold $50. So if they sold those items for $50, it would look in their books like they made zero profit. But in fact, they made a $50 profit.
2: We've reached out to the Humane Society for a response, and we'll let you know what they say. From the WNZF Newsroom, I'm Liz Ryan.
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0: Just call my name, and there I'll be. The Jackson 5, Cool FM, it's Tony Mann. Boy, the weather sure has been outstanding this week. It ought to be really, really good for Beats and Eats tomorrow night, hanging out at the stage at Town Center. Yep, they're going to be going on the stage at 6 o'clock with live music, and it's going to be a whole lot of fun for the family. 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We've got the link to all of that. Yes, we do. 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

0: Nothing wrong with being happy with those turtles on Cool FM. It's Tony Mann. I'm happy to get into another long set of back-to-back oldies. I think we ought to do that here momentarily. And this guy's happy that he's still getting around and he's touring. Five new concerts for the spring have been added to the tour of Eric Clapton. Right now, he doesn't have anything scheduled here in America. But in other Clapton news, The Road to Escondido, the enhanced edition, is set to be released on November the 20th, celebrating the 20th anniversary of the original collaborative album with J.J. Cale. It features three previously unreleased songs from the original recording sessions, three live tracks from Live in San Diego, and new liner notes. You can read all about Eric. We got the story on our Facebook page today, right now. Yeah, we do. Check it out there while you're checking it out here. Another long set of back-to-back oldies. The miracles will start it.
1: Sunshine, partly sunny at times. There may be an isolated pop-up shower or storm. Temperatures in the middle 80s this afternoon. A light northeast breeze at 5 to 10 miles per hour. Mostly clear tonight. Lows near 70. Partly to mostly sunny. Beautiful tomorrow. Mid-80s. Partly cloudy Thursday night. Lower 70s. Isolated showers and thunderstorms on Friday, 84 to 88. I'm Precision Weather Meteorologist Russ Merley on Cool FM.
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0: He's not the most handsome guy in the world, but boy, he puts out some great music, or did anyway. Joe Jackson, he's wrapping up another long set of oldies right here on Cool FM. Tony Mann, October the 14th, that's today. It's dessert day. How about that? It's also Be Bald and Be Free Day. Stop Bullying Day is today. Bring Your Teddy Bear to Work or School Day is today. It's also Emergency Nurses Day. Take Your Parents to Lunch Day. And National Curves Day is today. This would have been Sir Roger Moore's birthday. James Bond from 73 to 85. Harry Anderson, he was Judge Stone on Night Court. It would have been his day. Dwight Eisenhower. Charlie Kirk would have had a birthday today. He would have been 33. And George Floyd would have had a birthday today, too. From Snowpiercer, Rowan Blanchard is 25. Q in the latest James Bond movies, Ben Whishaw is 46. From the wrestling world, Stacy Keibler is 47. Singer Usher is 48. From the chicks, Natalie Maines is 52. Actor Steve Coogan from Night at the Museum is 61. Lori Petty from Orange is the New Black is 63. Thomas Dolby, yeah, he was blinded by science back in the 80s. He's 68. Remember the shows BJ and the Bear and My Two Dads? Greg Evigan is 73. The Rock and Roll Hall of Famer with the Moody Blues, Justin Hayward, is 80. But the most candles on the cake go to the fashion designer, Ralph Lauren. He's 87 today.
1: 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A fair amount of sun today with isolated showers and thunderstorms, mid-80s this afternoon, mostly clear near 70 tonight, partly to mostly sunny, 82 to 86 tomorrow. Isolated showers or thunderstorms, middle to upper 80s Friday. I'm Precision Weather Meteorologist Russ Murley on Cool FM.
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0: I tell you right now, that was Donovan, of course. Cool FM, it's Tony Mann. It's going to happen again, friends. The planets are going to be lining up in November. Mark your calendars. The week of November 14th, multiple worlds will line up in a beautiful cosmic arc across the morning sky. You'll be treated to a spectacular view if you get up early enough, as Saturn, Neptune, Uranus, Jupiter, Mars, Venus, and Mercury all make an appearance together just before sunrise. Mars and Jupiter will even be in a brilliant close conjunction. Let your friends know and check out the post on our Facebook page today all about the planets lining up the week of November 14th.
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0: They were talking all that jive and it went to number one for those Bee Gees. It's Cool FM, Tony Mann. I've got another long set of back-to-back oldies coming up, and you want to make your plans to check out one night of the Bee Gees. The show is called Staying Alive. You can check it out right here in the county at the Fitzgerald Performing Arts Center. They got a lot of great shows coming up. They had the Marine Band last night. And yeah, I talked about the Rock the 80s show. It's going to be coming up the end of the month. This is happening February the 15th, a Monday night, starting at 7 at the Fitzgerald. The sights, sounds, and unforgettable hits of the Bee Gees in the world's premier tribute to the legendary group. Get all the information about the show and get your tickets to flaglerradio.com. That's where we have the post for the Staying Alive show. I've got that next long set of back-to-back oldies ready to go. Are you ready for it? Well, stand by. It'll start with Three Dog Night.
1: Sunshine, partly sunny at times. There may be an isolated pop-up shower or storm. Temperatures in the middle 80s this afternoon. A light northeast breeze at 5 to 10 miles per hour. Mostly clear tonight, lows near 70. Partly to mostly sunny, beautiful tomorrow, mid-80s. Partly cloudy Thursday night, lower 70s. Isolated showers and thunderstorms on Friday, 84 to 88. I'm Precision Weather Meteorologist Russ Merley on Cool FM.
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So I'll tell you what is a lovely thing. Back-to-back oldies all day long. We do long sweeps of them here at Cool FM. It's Tony Mann doing it to it. I don't know if lovely is the best word for it, but it just seems to work since we're playing a song right here with Stevie Wonder saying, "Isn't she lovely?"

0: Oh, Carol, I could listen to that Tapestry album over and over again. She's wrapping up another long set of oldies on Cool FM. It's Tony Mann. Well, I've got some Monkees music coming up right around the corner here, and this guy's going to be here before you know it. In Pontevedra at the Concert Hall, 60 years of the Monkees will be celebrated on January the 24th at 7 p.m. as Mickey Dolenz, the last survivor of the Monkees, will be there playing all of their great stuff. He's had great success as a singer, actor, director, producer, writer, radio DJ, inventor, and an all-around performer. And they sold in excess of 65 million units of their albums and achieving worldwide success. The first four albums they had, the Monkees, they all reached the number one spot on the charts and had three number one singles, too. Last Train to Clarksville, I'm a Believer, and Daydream Believer. And yes, I'll be playing one of those songs here momentarily. But in the meantime, you ought to check out pvconcerthall.com. We've got the link on our Facebook page to the Mickey Dolenz Show. You ought to grab your tickets. Click on there.
1: 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A fair amount of sun today with isolated showers or thunderstorms, mid-80s this afternoon, mostly clear near 70 tonight, partly to mostly sunny, 82 to 86 tomorrow. Isolated showers or thunderstorms, middle to upper 80s Friday. I'm Precision Weather Meteorologist Russ Murley on Cool FM.
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0: Love that Motown stuff. I do. I love the Temptations, too. It's Cool FM, Tony Mann. Well, last week, I believe I told you about a big old pumpkin, being that we're getting close to Halloween. Well, it's over there. A man named Ian in Lymington, England, is the record holder right now, according to the Guinness Book of World Records. Well, he was the record holder. A Rhode Island pumpkin grower has now broken that world record for the heaviest pumpkin. That squash topped the current record by nearly 300 pounds. His name is Ron in Green, Rhode Island. He weighed his pumpkin Saturday at a contest in New England, and he's waiting for Guinness to confirm he smashed the record that was set on October the 3rd by the grower in England. Ron says he's been in contact with Guinness, who say the record is on track to be verified. It's truly massive. It was a pleasure to grow, Ron said. The thing is huge. You won't believe the size of it until you check out the video and the story. We've got that now. Of course we do. It's on our Facebook page.
1: 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We have your back. You do matter. And never fall victim to believe otherwise. You are important, and we believe in you. God bless.
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0: Yeah, they have more dates lined up in Vegas at Sphere, although Metallica is now currently out there. Those Eagles on Cool FM, it's Tony Mann. I gotta get out of here. My Wednesday's over with. Tomorrow, let's get closer to the weekend. You want to? Thursday is right around the corner. I'll be here, 10 a.m. Eastern. I'd love for you to be here with me, all right? Time for me to hit the door. See ya! JT's coming in next with another long set of back-to-back oldies. Jonathan Edwards will start it.
1: Sunshine, partly sunny at times. There may be an isolated pop-up shower or storm. Temperatures in the middle 80s this afternoon. A light northeast breeze at 5 to 10 miles per hour. Mostly clear tonight. Lows near 70. Partly to mostly sunny. Beautiful tomorrow. Mid-80s. Partly cloudy Thursday night. Lower 70s. Isolated showers and thunderstorms on Friday. 84 to 88. I'm Precision Weather Meteorologist Russ Murley on Cool FM.
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0: Cool FM and JT and sat alongside of Oldies Back to Back, living for today. No spectacular rocket launch photos today, but there is apparently another chance come Monday.
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1: 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A fair amount of sun today with isolated showers or thunderstorms, mid-80s this afternoon, mostly clear, near 70 tonight, partly to mostly sunny, 82 to 86 tomorrow. Isolated showers or thunderstorms, middle to upper 80s Friday. I'm Precision Weather Meteorologist Russ Murley on Cool FM.
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3: The usual slowdown showing up this afternoon along US 92 and US 1. So far, so good on I-95 and I-4.
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0: It is JT at 100.9 Cool FM and more living history up in the ancient city. Fort Moses' First Harvest Festival is 10 a.m. to 2 p.m. on November 7th. Now, this one is a free event with the Mosey Militia Muster, craft fair, and a chance to celebrate community life and kind of step back in time once again for a day of history and fun. November 7th, 10 a.m., Fort Moses, just on the north end of St. Augustine off US 1.
1: Sunshine, partly sunny at times. There may be an isolated pop-up shower or storm. Temperatures in the middle 80s this afternoon. A light northeast breeze at 5 to 10 miles per hour. Mostly clear tonight. Lows near 70. Partly to mostly sunny. Beautiful tomorrow. Mid 80s. Partly cloudy Thursday night. Lower 70s. Isolated showers and thunderstorms on Friday. 84 to 88. I'm Precision Weather Meteorologist Russ Murley on Cool FM.
2: This traffic update brought to you by Daytona Dodge, Chrysler, Jeep, and Ram, just off I-95 at LPGA in Daytona. Traffic is slow along US 92, getting the report of an accident I-4 in the area of US 92, not blocking the roadway. Traffic is slow on State Road 100. 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

0: Coming up on 4 o'clock, 100.9 Cool FM and JT. I have some news from the AMP up in St. Augustine. We're talking about shows coming up October 17th. You've got Alabama, but the one that they just announced today. Yeah, how about this? Rob Thomas in Matchbox 20 is set for next summer, June 26th of 2027. But you get these way in advance because tickets go on sale 10 a.m. October the 23rd.
1: 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A fair amount of sun today with isolated showers and thunderstorms, mid-80s this afternoon, mostly clear near 70 tonight, partly to mostly sunny, 82 to 86 tomorrow. Isolated showers or thunderstorms, middle to upper 80s Friday. I'm Precision Weather Meteorologist Russ Murley on Cool FM.
2: This traffic update brought to you by Daytona Dodge, Chrysler, Jeep, and Ram, just off I-95 at LPGA in Daytona.
3: We have an accident on I-4 near US 92. It's over on the shoulder. Traffic is slow throughout that area. Heavy traffic along US 1 looking good on A1A.
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0: 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Well, October is here and a couple of chances to enjoy a night out at Beats and Eats this month. Someone had the brilliant idea of putting together Food Truck Tuesday in the Palm Coast Concert Series, and that would be the perfect combination of the food truck lineup residents know and love with live concert entertainment. Beats and Eats. Here's your two chances, October the 15th. And again on the 22nd, they start at 6 p.m. this month, Town Center.
1: Sunshine, partly sunny at times. There may be an isolated pop-up shower or storm. Temperatures in the middle 80s this afternoon. A light northeast breeze at 5 to 10 miles per hour. Mostly clear tonight, lows near 70. Partly to mostly sunny, beautiful tomorrow, mid-80s. Partly cloudy Thursday night, lower 70s. Isolated showers and thunderstorms on Friday, 84 to 88. I'm Precision Weather Meteorologist Russ Murley on Cool FM.
2: This traffic update brought to you by Daytona Dodge, Chrysler, Jeep, and Ram, just off I-95 at LPGA in Daytona.
3: Seeing some slowdowns on 95 southbound through the area of LPGA Boulevard, the usual slowdowns along US 1, picking up some volumes along Moody Boulevard.
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0: 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And do keep in mind, traffic a little crazy before this kind of event and afterwards as well, so plan for it accordingly. 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
1: 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Mainly clear sky near 70 overnight, partly to mostly sunny for Thursday, the high into the mid-80s. Partly cloudy, back down to around 70 Thursday night and mid-80s on Friday. Chance for a couple of hit-or-miss storms late Friday. Turning breezy as well, and downright windy into Saturday, with an increasing risk for showers and even more so on Sunday. This is Precision Weather Meteorologist Phil Spivak for Cool FM.
2: This traffic update brought to you by Daytona Dodge, Chrysler, Jeep, and Ram, just off I-95 at LPGA in Daytona.
3: We have an accident 95 southbound near LPGA Boulevard. We've also got another accident, this one on Orange Camp Road at Martin Luther King.
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7: Hi, my name is Kylie. I am 10 years old and I'm in fifth grade. I go to Room Fire Elementary School. My biggest goal for this year is to get good grades on everything. My favorite subject in school was reading because I'm better at it than math. I like to read chapter books. My best advice for other students is to be good. One thing I'm really proud of is I got 100 on my math test. One person I look up to is my mom because she's nice. What makes me the most happy is when I'm with my family. If I could go on vacation anywhere, I'd go to Montana. Because you've been there a lot of times. I like to go sledding and play in the snow. If I could choose to have a superpower, I would have teleportation because I could just go wherever I want anytime. If I could trade places with an animal, I'd be a whale because I don't think any other animal could hurt me. One thing I'm really good at is I'm a really good runner. Thank you to my family and friends. And thank you, Beaver Toyota.
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0: 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If you're a pickleballer, you don't want to miss this. 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
1: Dry conditions through the night, mainly clear sky. Temperature backing down to around 70 overnight. We're mainly sunny for Thursday, pushing into the mid-80s. We hold near or just above 70 for Thursday night. Still mainly clear, turning partly cloudy and partly sunny to even mostly sunny still at times on Friday. But a little more cloudiness, a risk for a couple of showers on Friday. Better chance for a couple of showers on Saturday, turning breezy, downright windy Saturday night and Sunday, with a better chance of showers still. This is Precision Weather Meteorologist Phil Spivak for Cool FM.
2: This traffic update brought to you by Daytona Dodge, Chrysler, Jeep, and Ram, just off I-95 at LPGA in Daytona.
3: Some slowdowns on 95 southbound through LPGA Boulevard, also westbound on I-4. The usual slowdowns along US 1 and US 92.
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0: 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Mainly clear sky near 70 overnight, partly to mostly sunny for Thursday, the high into the mid-80s. Partly cloudy, back down to around 70 Thursday night and mid-80s on Friday. Chance for a couple of hit-or-miss storms late Friday. Turning breezy as well, and downright windy into Saturday, with an increasing risk for showers and even more so on Sunday. This is Precision Weather Meteorologist Phil Spivak for Cool FM.
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0: Dry conditions through the night, mainly clear sky. Temperature backing down to around 70 overnight. We're mainly sunny for Thursday, pushing into the mid-80s. We hold near or just above 70 for Thursday night. Still mainly clear, turning partly cloudy and partly sunny to even mostly sunny still at times on Friday. But a little more cloudiness, a risk for a couple of showers on Friday. Better chance for a couple of showers on Saturday, turning breezy, downright windy Saturday night and Sunday, with a better chance of showers still. This is Precision Weather Meteorologist Phil Spivak for Cool FM.
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0: 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Mainly clear sky near 70 overnight, partly to mostly sunny for Thursday, the high into the mid-80s. Partly cloudy, back down to around 70 Thursday night and mid-80s on Friday. Chance for a couple of hit-or-miss storms late Friday. Turning breezy as well, then downright windy into Saturday, with an increasing risk for showers and even more so on Sunday. This is Precision Weather Meteorologist Phil Spivak for Cool FM.
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0: Dry conditions through the night, mainly clear sky. Temperature backing down to around 70 overnight. We're mainly sunny for Thursday, pushing into the mid-80s. We hold near or just above 70 for Thursday night. Still mainly clear, turning partly cloudy and partly sunny to even mostly sunny still at times on Friday. But a little more cloudiness, the risk for a couple of showers on Friday. Better chance for a couple of showers on Saturday, turning breezy, downright windy Saturday night and Sunday, with a better chance of showers still. This is Precision Weather meteorologist Phil Spivak for Cool FM.
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